Remember that our fathers were put to the test to prove their love of God. Remember how our father Abraham was tested and became the friend of God after many trials and tribulations. The same was true of Isaac, Jacob, Moses, and all those who met with God's favor. They remained steadfast in the face of tribulations of every kind.

0: Christum qui exaudit et salvos facit sperantes in se, precemur acclamantes. Te laudamus, in te speramus, Domine.
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2: Father, be with us in all our trials. Do not allow us to fall away from you.
1: Te laudamus, in te speramus, Domine.